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7: Objection, Your Honor. 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
8: It is speculative, Counsel. 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
7: objection, Your Honor. 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
9: No further questions, Your Honor. 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
7: Objection, Your Honor. 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
8: It is speculative, Counsel. 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
9: Mr. Witness, tama ba na ang ating Vice President ay may ganito kalaking...
7: Objection, Your Honor. 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
8: again, it would be hypothetical and speculative. 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
6: Ang uban, magod, mahigal lang mo. 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
9: No further questions, Your Honor. Tawag mo ba itong isang armory?
6: Smile pa. 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
7: Objection, Your Honor, speculative.
8: It is speculative, Counsel. Move on, Counsel.
9: Mr. Witness, tama ba na ang ating Vice President ay may ganito kalaking...
7: Objection, Your Honor.
8: Again, it would be hypothetical and speculative. It's not presented as an expert, Counsel.
6: So, mura o gakuan?
9: No further questions, Your Honor.
6: Masin po natural na iyang tingog, no? 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Sige daw.
8: Who will be Major Police Major Sanggalang to the witness stand? Who will be presenting the witness, Honorable Ridon?
10: Yes, Your Honor, we are ready to proceed with direct examination of the witness. The prosecutor who will conduct the direct is Honorable Isabel Maria J. Zamora of the Lone District of San Juan City.
8: The Honorable Zamora is recognized. On the part of the respondent?
11: Your Honor, I am turning over to Carlo Joaquin Pinorbasa.
8: Attorney Narvaza, what's your nickname?
12: CJ, Your Honor.
8: CJ.
12: Good afternoon.
8: So, Attorney Zamora, the Honorable Zamora, and Attorney Narvaza. Nag-change costume ka ba o naka-jacket ka lang kanina?
13: Naka-jacket po kanina, sir.
8: Okay, kala ko nag-change costume ka eh. Parang nagbago eh. Forgive me for that, Police Major Sanggalang. Honorable Zamora, you may make your offer, ma'am, when you're ready.
14: Thank you, Your Honors. Good afternoon. We offer the testimony of Police Major Jorgson Sanggalang. First, to prove that the witness is a police major of the Philippine National Police, assigned to the Firearms and Explosives Office as its chief of the record section, and is a member of the Firearms Classification Board. Two, to prove that the PNP, through the FEO, processes and approves applications for the issuance of licenses to qualified individuals and causes the registration of firearms in accordance with Republic Act No. 10-591 and its implementing rules and regulations. Three, to prove that the respondent Vice President Sara Duterte Carpio and her husband, Attorney Mance Carpio, both possess licenses to own and possess firearms LTOP Type 5 and are classified as certified gun collectors. Four, to prove that the Vice President and her husband maintain a hobby in gun collecting by owning, possessing, and maintaining at least 50 firearms, which includes pistols, revolvers, rifles, and shotguns, with a total value of at least 7 million pesos. And five, to prove such other relevant allegations and to identify and authenticate relevant documents.
8: Comment on the part of Attorney CJ?
12: Thank you, Your Honor. First, Your Honor, the defense registers its continuing objection to the introduction of testimony and documents in relation to Attorney Carpio. This is in relation to this Honorable Court's July 2026 ruling. However, Your Honor, we do not request the Honorable Court for any ruling today, but merely ask that our objection be noted. Second, Your Honor, as to the fourth purpose, the witness would be incompetent to testify on any supposed value of the firearms, as he is testifying as chief of the Firearms and Explosives Office, who has no expertise in appraisal. Still on the fourth purpose, Your Honor, we object also to the amount that the prosecution has offered for the same reason as previously stated, Your Honor.
8: Any comment, Honorable Zamora?
14: Your Honor, as regards the first objection, the continuing objection as regards Attorney Manassas Mance Carpio, the Honorable Presiding Officer has time and again ruled that the assets of Attorney Mance Carpio should be included in the deliberations before this Honorable Impeachment Court, considering that the assets of Attorney Mance Carpio form part or should be also stated in the salon of the Vice President. This is in tune with the ruling of this Honorable Court as regards the salon and the financial records of the Vice President and Attorney Mance Carpio. As regards the objection to the fourth offer, that the witness is incompetent to testify because there was His functions do not include an appraisal or the appraisal of revolvers. He will be testifying based on the records of his office or the FEO, as well as what is stated in the certification that he will be presenting before this honorable court. In the same vein that the amount stated in the offer is the same amount that is stated in the certification that will be presented by the witness, Your Honors.
12: Just a quick rebuttal, Your Honor.
8: Yes, Attorney CJ.
12: Your Honor, I just would like to clarify the record. This honorable court has only ruled on the first issue once, on the 20th of July, Your Honor, and not time and again. Second, Your Honor, I would like to thank the Honorable Zamora for admission that the appraisal of any firearms are not the functions of the witness. So I'd like to thank you.
8: Before we continue, earlier the Honorable Erwin Tulfo raised a question which I believe is more proper now after the witness, the member of the panel of prosecutors has made her offer. Would the Honorable Tulfo like to reiterate his earlier query, cum manifestation?
13: Yes, Mr. Presiding Officer, kagaya po ng tanong ko kanina, ano po ang relevance ng magiging statement ni Major Sanggalang dito sa pinag-uusapan natin tungkol po sa hidden wealth?
6: Or okay, pause, ha? 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